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0: Good morning, good morning, you low-life motherfuckers. Today is Friday, also known as National Friday, also known as I'm fucking $2 short on my fucking work check, and I want a motherfucker to try me today. 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

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Niggas think I took a pitfall. That was

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Bought some exclusive drip on Melrose. 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

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But real slow, but you hit that up. But you hit that up. But you hit that up. But you hit that up. But you hit that up. But you hit that up. But you hit that up. But you hit that up. But you hit that up. But you hit that up. But you hit that up. But you hit that up. But you hit that up. But you hit that up. But you hit that up. But you hit that up. But you hit that up. But you hit that up. But you hit that up. But you hit that up. But you hit that up. But you hit that up. But you hit that up. But you hit that up. But you hit that up. But you hit that up. But you hit that up. But you hit that up. But you hit that up. But you hit that up. But you hit that up. But you hit that up. But you hit that up. But you hit that up. But you hit that up. But you hit that up. But you hit that up. But you hit that up. But you hit that up. But you hit that up. But you hit that up. But you hit that up. But you hit that up. But you hit that up. But you hit that up. But you hit that up. But you hit that up. But you hit that up. But you hit that up. But you hit that up. But you hit that up. But you hit that up. But you hit that up. But you hit that up. But you hit that up. But you hit that up. But you hit that up. But you hit that up

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1: Watch movement continues. And as I continue to bring you the realest in the ATL streets, it's only proper I present to you my nigga J Money. 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
1: 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There's hope on the other side. You are now listening to Zillion. There's hope on the other side.

We begin with breaking news tonight. A heavy police presence right now at Pier 6 downtown in the Pier 6 Pavilion. Rod Wave, a rapper, was just wrapped up a performance, and there are reports that the pavilion was almost at capacity with a large crowd left outside. Well, some people Fox 45 spoke would say they paid for tickets, but they were not able to get inside and see the show.

myself, I won't come on my team. 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

0: Theater 3 available?
1: Yeah.
2: 6, 7.
0: We want the whole theater though. How to Have Sex, 8:15. You said 3, right? But matter of fact, no. Matter of fact, for us.
1: We're going to
0: do for us.

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And up next, we got this guy, Don L. I played him on the show last month. His new project is called Life Sentence. 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

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Run up in your shit, I'm the Grinch that crashed with Christmas. Ain't wanna give it up, poppin' part the Rolls Royce. 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Get the Addy, we'll run up in your house. 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

to the next control. 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
0: 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My best advice, keep chicken to a new body. She can have

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Climbing trees off rips, a dunk slim to tall slut. And a Maybach with a Vixen, showing out just pushing shit. If I was in turn when we met, just turn around and look again. J-Cap, Peon, type ass niggas get took for 10. 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Young Rich Chris, my best advice, keep chicken to a new body. She can have it, ass and tits, I lift it up. High as fuck in a project with Bay Gotti in a Bentley truck. Bag of cans, whole recycling.

I be up in Neiman doing shit them niggas don't. 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I ain't fuck my bitch in weeks, cause I've been tryna get a payment. Niggas going outside, why you are making statements? New Benz, real spacious, no cost a couple dollars. She see me on a block, fresh as fuck, she tryna holler. Treating bitches like they follow, cause I cram for them tickets. Ran through the group chat, so I ain't worried about no bitches. Old school come with switches on some old school shit. I don't want your bitch, my no bitch way better. She come with less problems than her ass way fatter. Why these niggas lying on you, saw that they a factor? We just blamed for them shit, post on the gram and made it matter. Oop, dreams went away when I hit 100 raw. 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I be up in Neiman doing shit them niggas don't. 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Have heart, have money, then that's when the bread come. Hit the bitch one time, she mad, I haven't said nothing. I'm on the road to riches and the bitches come last. Please don't talk about no money, my mirrors is your stash.

0: look, Big Daddy here. 100 on my neck, I turn a donut to a chandelier. 1942, I'll make a nun, put that cat in gear. 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
0: 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Have you made a body drop? 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

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Have you ever smoked a nigga?

0: 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Have you ever smoked a nigga from wearing the wrong fit? Have you ever hit the ops? Have you ever spent the block? Have you ever hit up top? Have you made a body drop? Have you really, really did it? 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Have you ever smoked a nigga from wearing the wrong fit?
1: 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I done really shot a chop. I done really hit the scope.

I like to go up top, but we smack them closer. Get low 92nd and creep like a smoker. The beams getting no, trying to slide off the rover. Hunt break down south, niggas ducking with blowers. He 93 years old, still fucking him over. I'm on Zamora Street with a federal charge. If a nigga hit this block, he ain't making it for it. Hit the back, 60 seconds to safe in the court. Johnny's couldn't find a blower, they searching the court. All they heard was bang, bang, and a chopper noise. That was bang, bang, and a chopper boy. I'm a two-strike fighter, still a pop a toy. This little gang make a lot of noise. 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Your heart went in that, get your feet went on the floor. Push up and do it, nigga, like I'm Randy Orton. Ain't no slides on 92nd, we pushing up for it.

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4: 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You hear? 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